What did I need to chatter? Got a boss, see, and I have a.

0 2 6 2 0 2 6 2 0 4 0 4 9 4 9 4 9 6 0 2 6 2 0 4 0 4 9 4 9 6 0 2 6 2 0 4 0 4 9 4 9 6 0 2 6 2 0 4 0 4 9 4 9 4 9 6 0 2 6 2 0 4 0 4 9 4 9 6 0 2 6 2 0 4 0 4 9 4 9 6 0 2 6 2 0 4 0 4 9 6 0 2 6 2 0 4 0 4 9 6 0 2 6 2 0 4 0 4 9 6 0 2 6 2 0 4 0 4 9 6 0 2 6 2 0 4 0 4 9 6 0 2 6 2 0 4 0 4 9 6 0 2 6 2 0 4 0 4 9 6 0 2 6 2 0 4 0 4 9 6 0 2 6 2 0 4 0 4 9 6 0 2 6 2 0 4 0 4 9 6 0 2 6 2 0 4 0 4 9

0: 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Free matter for the enterprise. 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
1: 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ewo ago 96.9 FM ewo Facebook, Ago FM GH, enu ye YouTube, TikTok, X, Instagram, Telegram, ewo eya Ago FM GH. 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
1: need to reflect on the progress Africa has made towards democratic decentralization and to responsive, accountable, and effective local governance. Today, we renew our resolve to ensure that decentralization remains true to its purpose, which is bringing government closer to the people and bringing progress closer to their doorsteps. The recent flooding in several parts of our major cities is a sober reminder of the consequences of weaknesses in waste management, sanitation practices, and the enforcement of environmental standards. The aim is to strengthen local accountability for one of the most visible and vital public services delivered at the community level. As our part of Clean Up Ghana campaign, we are intensifying monthly cleanup exercises. However, this cannot remain a monthly event. Cleanliness must become a daily discipline.
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2: Mampani abedi achi ehe excellency obenefo nana Jane opoku ajimai ena atese wadinesiam atuja ewo hono. 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
3: Sanitation is not a peripheral issue, neither is it an afterthought. It is a fundamental determinant of public health, environmental sustainability, economic productivity and human dignity. According to the 2021 population and housing census, only 59.3% of Ghanaians' households have access to improved toilet facilities, while access to basic drinking water services stands at 87.7%. But with a marked disparity between urban areas, which is 96.4%, and rural areas, which is 74.94%, these figures represent a real progress, but they also represent an unfinished agenda that MMDAs, as a frontline institution of service delivery, must be equipped to complete the shortfalls.
0: Ago FM. 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
4: 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And to those kinds of arrests, a moi abino is giving bad name to the government. And to many fools, because I would chime up on our funding cockroach and me could not some Kunkwa. And I want to know crank here. And to those kinds of arrests, a moi as a government, to a moi. It's not government that can say those things. The police won't have a Omojuma. But the police for in the course of Omoya Omojuma, nobody is a war air backline. Democracy in Nigeria to say a debate, Juma or Mao. If you don't want to see a Kakaka, if you don't feel there, a whole movie here at the picture. And I mean, speak at Chemi a very long time ago, over 12 years ago, I'm a young guy, I mean, they were national politics. Only at the picture is one of the things that you suffer until you must develop a child at the power and count. So I can't debate in a career. You can't say you're cocaine into a very empty thing into me action. You know, now I could call you please for so much to be a Friday, Monday, and send on me down. Not quite a bill, I said, not quite one, not quite two mammy tree. You know, your money bill, not some Nicon, your father's a million cocot. Meanwhile, you see, I buy you to see America's democracy and attack, Ubico Casani and Chino, which are buying hay. In my of your instructions, Ubico Casas are in Chino. It's purely police work. It is in truth, it's a police robbery. Be ma ban edin boni e me omo nyan e hu nyan ta o rechi ni pa na akoye bill na e funko it distracts us and look at the criticisms and it is no as a ban no dey yin na media freedom, all these things, the international agencies, they take them, get a box and we'll take it. So once the panic as an answer is about the freedom of speech, media freedom. Yeah, because they are infringing on freedom of speech. So this number of people have been arrested in connection with freedom of speech or freedom of speech.
0: Ago FM. 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
0: FM. 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Say, Musruno. And we didn't know I'm a baho. Now I'm a penny in this one by demo petition. 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Mo pile line now. 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
11: Ah, my little ones, gather around. Once upon a time in the heart of Accra, a man in his fancy car sought directions. But oh, the Ghanaian way.
12: Hello, bro. Good afternoon. Can you please show me where the Presby Church is?
13: Go straight. Turn left at the big mango tree with the broken branches with most of the mangoes falling. Ask there. Anybody will show you.
11: And when the Black Stars take to the field, every Ghanaian becomes a coach. Ah, the sacred cue for our beloved Gobe. As you wait patiently, rehearsing the perfect vibes. These, my dear ones, are some few moments that make our Ghana truly special. And as we share these stories, let us also remember a plate of lily rice, connecting our hearts through the flavors of our culture. Special moments are worth celebrating with Lily Rice. Lily Rice, ye nimuno free titi. This advert is FDA approved.
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18: School na ji award.
17: New curriculum Ghana Education Service dia bay.
18: Eno no de ye juma.
17: Teacher for one being.
18: No more don't call ano.
17: Or rest in your CC classroom.
18: Board one rich at the ekrano.
17: A screen touch.
18: Computers.
17: Any other gadget or what?
18: A boy disfian.
17: Cameras will school muho.
18: I had the monitor of rano.
17: Omo di di ye. Bambu jina nanaso.
18: Baso ho e do omo kodi omo ba.
17: En kamiri e ye free.
18: Omo chere French.
17: A fair omo sick bay.
18: A nurse in yanka sana ye juma oho.
17: It's about frebi alia.
18: Or reno.
17: Where they were we need debate no.
18: Ye bien school.
17: May me more frana by Unique Star.
18: And dream ye me school answer.
17: Meno ka say.
18: Omo yes summer school.
17: Neno crad ye.
18: Oba te bi an kwale yama kwen.
17: Uni baby outdo omuja.
18: And now perso omo ben nante basabasa
17: amo mu wi free ni o masu adada no
18: for mo bra Unique Star summer school ibi
17: no mo masu abi before from ka ho
18: ya ye swimming pool
17: any outdoor games be bra
18: mo frani be di agra ji o mani
17: no masu ade aka ho
18: ya ji free crèche
17: eko si grade 6
18: wo be hru school ye chira kwan e won kokwa man from
17: ya ni St. Anthony Senior High
18: any di hwanim
17: fre 0244789243
18: and 0245736353.
19: 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Weather Checker.

0: 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your area? What is the current transport fare, and what are drivers saying about the impact of the fuel price increase in the on their operations? The Ago Weekly Update on Health and Ebena Ebeba. 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
1: 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Hello, good morning.
3: Hello, good morning, bye ma'am.
1: The bachelor just wait. Kuntumri meda say MP 81 crow.
3: You want me to come check with the announcer of the honorable address incoming council chairman? You can go. Oh, by my MC, you can say MP, you want to go abroad, sir, on the MSOCP. Yes, I'll see school down, reading school down, I was a chasing, much as I change. Yes, I'm by men come boom, and this MBC, making an MY, and then yes, you're seeing at the party.
1: May I say good morning?
4: Good morning, why, ma?
1: I rinse with you at all.
4: Good morning, counts.
1: MP, it's you.
4: Every time I'm in so small, and wow, because I was one itself. Every kind of man, you know, on one Abna or Sassari, Mamma, no, because one Yadia, my dad and Yagofo, the Catro, or Babrani, and you, Mamma, I'm going home one day, I abagbona ni kwa mo ye kwa e kwa 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
1: bye good morning.
5: Good morning, Obahima.
1: 1 crown and promote a son of Payo.
5: Body, I tell you, no Payo. 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
1: A Jana Domian, so ya dear Boko. MP 80 won't cry.
5: Joe, Obahima, I'll say. Incoming, Rejata, my ready with Dakujimintiao. And that's Opoku, aka Ernesto, Oba, and Coco Consuency, Deputy Youth Organizer, Mianca Saminiano, Miniakituano, Aminciawa, no pay. And Coco from Palmera. Obai Mami MP and one Moyam for Osebonsu, if I atop trans, Papa Oshe, Modern Bawa Bebo, and Priaswa, you'll be able to stand and say, well, your MC, and now your MP, which is a human me and Wafab on the boat, Timem Mira, Osebonsu, if I atop trans, Yabaso, Obe free MP, now or call MC, no free MC, no Aba MP, Sas and a Jumano. As a MP, as a MC, Yamana Basso, Tasagana, Mampenia Bonabasso, the whole Eastern region, or non MC, the modern Bossoni.
1: Made us say good morning.
4: Monobahima.
1: Ali Totam Pomanopay.
4: Yamiadom, Ali Totam, what day is it your concurrence?
1: Eradiadom, MP, 80 won't cry.
4: Mamintia, Namintia, what you for Namintia, Minkami, Rajatia, my Uradi, the Kunala, you see the bill. Now with the Mamfanko and Coco Pharmacy, and Mana Tonga, you are our one home. Lady Baku, a friend, sister Udu, Utia Guef and Papa Nabaima, on Faunia Grown, Tida Biafon, or if you had a chaplain, who goes, yes, Lady Bajipa. MP, I honor with yourself in point, I have to be said, Fred Masha, Lady Benzeno, MC, I will put your issue, Afrika, now, who could you go to toilet in Naguia, so baby, be a Kamakama, the Amoma, if you are in a simon, or buy my best ceremony, Momo, dear, no more friend, no more business, say. Obeya na so onye so ka so onya ni a recebi e bele la sulala ajani ya search the sas ya koye toilet ndi amba school for me a school for ne e bro je se obi yam kana e fa na ofa o e ya ho beto do
1: me da say good morning.
6: Good morning Obahima.
1: Is that fi ampo mwa no pay
6: e jana dum Obahima me ho ye na wo so
1: e radio adom me so me ho ye pa MP 80 won crew
6: yo MP tia me no pay ya Radio Obiano, my man, I change and I no pay. Now, much here, David, the cookie, I let you see the bell, a brain a swan, a best omen, Munyam. 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
0: Ejana do me so me hoye pa. Yo, and yen sha se wa yadim starfm.com.gh anopay. Na de obo mu amane enim. Osi June 29 flood disaster. Corporate Ghana international community donates relief items to government. And a Ghana Scholarships Authority clarifies UK PhD beneficiaries oath validation exercise.
1: Yo, young fair dear and shas ye na yen shas ye in fee a ye online portal sinimudia na starfm.com.gh and a de shas ye at the amount 9 7 dorsum. 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Wahu. One kind who is a debut of her. It's as well share a war with so a person with the identity. Terms and conditions in the crown kind.
0: No
1: one's saying. No one's saying. So here, dear no. A new brass warper. It's the Avia not a pipe be made because woman who said a minimal qua. Omo wie na chi no aha ya na ne ma ye no aye something which is there. Ohu. It's when ye nkaka ye. Awo ne de kai. Addition is a hey, but scholarship na. I did be saying the womb, cross be saying the womb. What just a way no, a Ghana Scholarship Authority Act 2025 Act 1149 eno ene mpani e jina soa wane chese oat no eye oat art eno eye 1972 edi eno eno omo jina so dia ye ho ajumanti wenya bi fufuru bia wenya bi fufuru bia ayade e ho deda eno no hye mu kina keke wane kai kai adeshe keke nti adeshe afo no mu wo ho no mani abram ho na ewo mu deda omo na hwe
0: okay yo ye to so e wo 3news.com emo northeast region Joint Security Forces arrest two suspects at Bungurugu for concealing 118 bags of cocoa beans in trucks loaded with plantain. And Minerals Commission takes over Adamos Resources Mine to ensure right investment are made. Lands Minister.
2: 3news.com yeah they twaso edia ne sha si the free aso ye hen sase ne obo ade ne po dia dum yen aso ye ne emu enra enam so amaso afo ada so ye nanu imanu kofi amabo akopi mu atoye mantemu ene 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
0: citynewsroom.com ɔse don't force lawyers to appear in court during legal vacation. Ghana Bar Association backs Edubuahin's lawyers. And the NPP demands immediate action against persons linked to Asante Belkon bribery case.
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0: 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deputy general secretary Haruna Muhammad and the central food din ko am say say we Rama Muhammad ni abre secretary general obetu ase de a asemi ofe ne bere sempa
1: ye wie myjoyonline.com emom $1 million bribery scheme. I'm not so instructed lawyer on whether OSP has contacted Kwabena Donko and UTAC rejects Gawa claims of discrimination over market premium disparities in public universities.
2: Manjo online yemfenwie online portals in seminal eye yewura ne ho aba asem e wa America is as no kita dual citizenship enti no ye dwuma good man search e wo ye US e no san so ye opinion that tall 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
2: 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And now say you go for afre no enti one de de onimu an say won wo ho. 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
3: yo etasi ye dikai illegal mining assembly ya ka and it is becoming obvious that there is a certain level of government complicity in the matter, and I said politically exposed people. If you can see, anything that government can, government go, we are not able to do anything about it. If you know, you see anything, the environment is me and Yashi and Fanwa, then nature will begin to take its own course. Because I'm right here, Muku, yes, 9 months, we know your taxes, it is your 9 months worker. If they are not being able to effectively fight them because and then Omoko that move a different place. So the number quality it is becoming clear that the 9 months, even though Omoyomo efforts and as a bino, the government is not able to confront the fight. Last 2 weeks we call a program with your area more. And on our road, so you can see them doing the canal openly. Openly. And there are local government authorities in those areas. So I suspect a strong suspicion of local government and government complicity in this canal street. Kamiya is saying, politicians we are share, and now more we use buy more share. Because you may see many people are at the car more and now main road, who see them shall find them. Escapators, it's in your way, and it's almost five. It's a motorbike. It's a chance. It's the 9 months one of Apena, Omabo, Profana Marina, debut, Omichani. So, for me, where we have reached now, if the government is not able to fight this one, then we can only rely on the God, nature, to deal with calamities. And these are some of the things. So for me, honestly, I have no regret or remorse for the people who have just died in that cave incident. Because clearly, I'm on your own.
1: Doctor, we no obedia to mu say eh yeah or my no systematic problem ana. Maka say system na na ye hawo no.
3: Kalam say say na eh yeah adia ye anka fi atu ni di illegal. Ya ka say bibi ye illegal na che say fa
1: kwai mu.
3: Then police, national security, BNI obia etin ya ho hwe. So for me, the word illegal, because it is obvious that it's a systematic thing that some people are doing and they are benefiting. But yes, so if the state is not benefiting and individuals within the state are benefiting, then they are cheating all of us. So clearly, you see that we are doing the actually upon paramount about some the word to start dealing with these people for us, because the politicians, I'm sorry, they have feel that we
1: can
3: rely on them.
1: Now, so what? A buy a bar. They say yeah, we nine months we mo blue water gas we mo galam stop. Dear Ben. Nini na? Now, so still galam say ye we no there. We nyang kwam. Enya ni tiye di di mo pa. E wo mpatem bi mo no. Uti mo krasa. Jin semu oho. Eni na manabasa.
3: Can you imagine, say? Some of the Kalamse areas are even close to police stations. Yet the police has not seen it. It's, you know, this Diana, yes, chance media for me, did it, and all that. So you see, police in Penipobi within the Kalamse areas, they are benefiting from it. The district assembly, they are benefiting from it. You know, they are saying, yeah, Katana almost here and crowd really is almost here. Because with the Mian Katana, with the Mini Akwaku, they become who they see and we call it Diana. It is so clear. So clearly, I think that the government, either they have lost the fight and they are not telling us the truth, or they are benefiting from this guarantee menace. If not, I honestly do not believe that. We can only leave it to the courts to deal with this matter for us, because it is obvious that some they are benefiting from it.
1: Na aban de tudwa no wache se ni obeye ne se wona wo mensem wo bi a wo mode so mo asne ye financiers no na wo bebu wo mo se wo mo no mo akwache chire ama saa fagudie tu emfa mra kwa mo e koso wo na yenso ye wadansi die ebi mu di hu adanse pefe se sa krofo ye ni patoa ye be kan se wo mo na big fishes no ujidi sa aban betimi ahwo nyame anim ama sa big fishes yi odi wo ma be jina mra no ano
3: apparently everything here big fishes no, because the buying itself is complicated. Some government officials are involved, because one ever prosecution another one ever reported say we see asimeti ni excavator is easy who see excavator that excavator no DVL phone and number, you can be able to trace the owner of that excavator. So it is not difficult for anybody, and then police for with your chassis number and everything, they can trace your car. So we could be at the car, we could be at the now. Omo juani kwa na etika na. In no time they get to know who the owner of the car is. Why can't they use the same principle for Kalamse? So the truth of the matter is that there is government complicity. Police people are involved. Security agencies. Some staff of security people are involved in this calamity thing. It is what they also do. Some people within the same thing. Your friend calamity for me, I bought my money, left, most of them far right. And all those things have been happening. It means that they are making the calamity to be too unmanageable. I could not so anchor. It was here.
1: A lands commission penny crack can say. Approach is say awa mo ye no enya de a ebefa na se omo wo hwa na ato ahye so na ye sizi wo mo niema eni na nu ni nansa na makoto afoforo e de aba be gu ho de ye adwuma no dinga se approach ben biem e na ye mfa
3: So for me, additional the state of emergency, you know, as a man, please consider, because you see, I know it is an economic crime. They are fighting against us. And then I'm here, one of the sister stations, and the medical doctor was talking about the way people are coming to hospital now with kidney issues in Accra. And we don't see it. So these are people who, because of they are ready and willing to kill. And somebody ready and willing to kill, why is the police and the security agencies treating them with kid gloves? Why are they treating them with kid gloves? So for me, if Omanpeni engine to defense and state of emergency in the Garanti fight, I think we should forget about this Garanti fight, because the people who are supposed to fight the fight are people who are benefiting from the Garanti fight itself.
1: Sir, you want mra wa yema yemo. Na doctor, oh yeah, ye mra no emu dinya itimi ebwa yen, eye strong enough. Ana se mra no ankasa kura no asa ba be ye o hawa be nya yiko.
3: Emra de ye will be far ewo mine. Nsia injili won to me 20 years.
1: Mhm.
3: Was it not because ya mano ye fene say? Concession. Na within the concession, how could we be? So you could see that the illegal, you know, there are people who have also gotten concessions, and I said you, Omudiyama can have it for, and Omoye. So whoever has the concession, the Minerals Commission, the Ministry, everybody knows about it. You understand? So clearly, and yet Emrasem, it is, yeah, I said that if you need to Emrasem, that is where the problem is. And I do not think that the UDCC, you know, we should be talking about whether we have the relevant laws or not. The laws are there.
1: Okay. Yamra would you want to say? MMDCs, no MMDs, Nankasano. Say, Eba, a DBM family, when we're to say Galam, say, I can want seminar. Anka Womo, Woma said, dear Panis, and it's one will be Koso, a woman's name, no. Come ruin his name.
3: Chitiani say, Osha Emrana. There will be a friend either DISEX, district, USEX, municipality, and SEX, metropolitan area. It is that the security council. So, Galamsey, once again, illegal, no, it becomes a security matter. It, you know, the security of the area, no, should not sit down to allow it to continue. It, you know, say, it means they themselves, if they are not beneficiaries of the illegal act, they would have acted with speed and alacrity. It's in Ecosono, that is what it is. It's, you know, assembly, yes, I agree, sir, they may not have the resources to overall fight the Galamsey menace, but the medical movement, both left and right, and we're very close to the road, some close to police station. And then I don't think that it's as if a certain order secretly has been given to the security agencies not to act in this kind of thing. Because as an ordinary, what I saw with my eyes, you said, yes, they be a new war, TV sooner, they may have some of the aqua cool. I suspect either there is official complicity to benefit from the Galamsey fight and deceive you and I and Ghanaians that we are fighting it, or there is an order somewhere that is asking the police not to act, because say to Galamsey near a police station, the police room we are there. That means, in fact, we have lost the fight, and now we can only call on the court to take action.
1: Yes, Doctor Samet was here. Yeah, MC and I DC be any who bit smitten and says in the work as a war no cremun near set, won't him send immense near mono Galamsey across all.
3: MC and I DC be a worker. Yeah, will be a pathological liar, because I was just passing through just once and I saw it with my eyes. Now what I walk on a daily basis, then any MC who says that is a pathological liar, and I wouldn't know how to describe such a person.
1: Dr. Oha, any that's all?
3: Oh, any that's all there. It is one, honestly, I think that if we want to rely on the government, it is we are seriously calling on the gods to start taking action on some of these matters, because they are degrading the environment. And we have a whole ministry of environment and all those things. If you know, and you see that there is official complicity, because for the police, the security agencies to sit down aloof and allow these things to continue, in fact, they have lost hope, and that's why I'm calling on the gods to actually take action.
1: Na sɛ yɛka sɛ bia yɛ decentralize responsibility no a ɛne resources ahodoɔ ama MMDS no ɛde ayɛ adwuma a wogyiri sɛ ɔko yi bɛyɛ effective.
3: I don't know what you mean by decentralization, because the Galamsey is a taking place in district. And every district has a dissect, research, or message. It, you know, this is, this should be able to come and the central government say, yes, the air galanty or how we did ABCD resources to do it. Now, abandoning that's a young farmer, then you can talk about decentralization. But the galanty is good, it's a localized issue. We understand. So it's not an issue for those of us who are in Tema. It is Tema security, Omushia, galanty will never be part of their discussion. But if you go to the Eastern region, if you go to Ashanti region, Western region, other places, you know, they are all localized areas. So Galamsey cannot be a national issue for discussion. It's a local issue. It is already decentralized on its own. It is, the fight must come from the local areas. But an American said, I also agree, that resources to fight Galamsey, the local areas will not have it. It is this issue of NIMOS, no, honestly. If they don't decentralize the operations of NIMOS, the Galamsey fight can never be won. Because it's an economic thing. And the issues of the next time they will come again. So if we don't decentralize the fight now, you say NIMOS not almost move from one place to the other, I'm sorry, that fight can never be won. We're just wasting the taxpayers' money for nothing.
1: Na, Doctor, are there back one? Nipani bijina so ye eye ohia ahochre. A juman niho nti se mugu galam se no ene de na ye koye na obani ye di we simua o kane say.
3: We cannot tolerate that nonsense. Is it not because to also earn a living? Prostitution is here illegal. So the fact that Umujumaya doesn't mean you go engage yourself in a criminal activity. So for me, that argument does not hold. If not, this country will become ungovernable. Go to other places, Accra and big towns. There are 1,001 people or more homogenous, but they are doing many jobs to survive. So this argument of poverty, we are degrading our environment, and children are being born with deformities and all that, and we think we are living large because they have money and they can even import water from outside to be drinking, whilst you and I drink the local water. So that one, for sure, is not an argument we should tolerate even for a microsecond.
1: Dodwanwa eka aya na ye ka na ye nsu nsu esei ze doctor force wo mo edi kidney how enkwada ye be wo mo na nipadua no kra no anhyehye nwie deformities bebre wo enkwada no emo enna ye ka ba se ye ka long term destruction na ye de my environment no ye nta mo so wadaru mebi eye den.
3: The reason why and only impossible because our forest area, we know yet in Krahan, if you don't see forest, it is a forest is being degraded, you and I will not see it and talk about it. But the impact is flooding now. It affects the ozone layer and then the issues of climate change. It is the way in June 29, we were told that the intensity was high. The volumes were also high. It's as a result of the change in the climate or climate change that is affecting us. It, you know, the effect with the environment is long term, so we don't see it immediately. But when we see some of these signs and the disaster we saw recently through the rains now, they will begin to appreciate why the rain is coming with such intensity, because the vegetation cover now, except protected evaporation, they have all been taken away because of deforestation through Galamsey activities. And, you know, yes, they are long term, but it gives us warning through children being born with defect and all those things. No, anyway, pre warning I had in my head, but mm-hmm. And we all know that when the last tree dies, the last man will also die.
1: Crack products, I mean, it will be, you know, 1 year, I fear that you name a free and ne echo. And then a person who had been who said, Ampa, or my Ghana, Yayen, such a year, and Wogalam say, Kuono Emo.
3: Oh, the government should take serious, especially the Dramani Mahama. When the NDC will position overcome my United Omova, they will go after the campaign.
1: Mm-hmm.
3: So they should go after the campaign. Because and then bicycle crap, brand new bicycle, anywhere there. Let alone talk about a whole excavator. Or more food now, police want to catch you on one day. No, you cannot buy an excavator. There is somebody actually behind. If you are in a position and you identify there is somebody behind, and you come to power and you don't go after those somebody, so you cry and say, there is deception. And John Dramani Mahama has promised a reset, and the Galamsey fight to see a serious reset. Arrest people who are behind the people sponsoring Omo Asebio, Omo Fiona. And that is the only way that can give us some comfort. If not, I think we have lost the fight.
1: Doctor, you are not paying. Bernard Ajawenya, I am your bon combo. And see, Doctor Richard Fiadomo, and your president, Emma Chalok Ekuono, never mom won't come on to Tien Sohuan, it's my Bobby Ewo Moore. No, say, hey. Niadri de oh, I was say ye bompire man and anum nanny a one more a cosa or queen. It's an animal for some for ye or queen my womo. Now the idea jay and some. And I'm besides into Obet's meeting in the sense in work I say will be MC, be DC, be a one in Patemoa, Obecaso, Galamsey, a coso, no say any car. So any park on Obecaso or tropapa. 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
0: ho dredgen Correct, I'm saying for a good, sir, and so I'm an ammoni war. A qua co fire, qua could in the warehouse let you war, a amount from material.
1: Why, Mumacas dredging
0: or more? Why, Galam say for the gun. And a dredging at the how many days nay? Dredging bend the air, use way, pumping machine. Dredging bend the pumping machine, co. To, dredging bay. It don't buy my high time my cannot crash and what's on mine.
1: Serious.
0: Politicians not failing, eh? No matter the waba.
1: Obi
0: abe.
1: Almost so
0: mobile. Ah, Obeco. Wait, unfortunately, Hobas Abba. A gaba crummy who said, Nine was before I quit a site, I quit saying machine. Omo quay up and obeyers. Oh, it's Mahama, the Oman Croft will be, and tell your mom. We now we are here. We be a money dear free. We be a baby drew. We machine we are here. Oh, a chanko amako tebi aba.
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0: 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What did I say? Yeah, I see taking steps ah. 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
2: 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it is the new name was premium but I say ade na ye station wo ye nyom pa ye permanent base e won wura ni cause soja fo dey say rema no dey o magro dida rema no dey o magro dida And yes, I'm moving at your own corner and show. I am room no medium magro. Tiuka and my music class, so you're from Macromo. Homo comes. Well, Macromoa was sending mufti. I just want a special assignment. A gun up and I saw your knee, a coffee crack was sending my mini papa, a social for news, a sweet niaba.
1: And baby to say, Subani race, say, honestly, when it's nice, say, when I'm pale. Baby, I say so. So, yes, oh, I know they say betu. Yeah, and Cassimo Moon to Nansan.
2: Munsi,
1: but as a bunny rest, so Nana no more say yes. Yam penny, and Nana no
2: agree.
1: And penny,
2: quite here. I'll be on more back. Could you all? Maybe I'll call Brant and I for no.
4: Junasi,
2: hope, baby, no more. She could be on my.
4: I'd be a hoy. I to be criminal. Okay.
1: By Nana and Penny, I was a bunny race, eh, Mumbo. Sana ke pese ni nyina anso ekono na se omde omo nansi fomo kasa yempa kroba kubi nso ka se yo wo de bra betu nansana ne si ahimfie si hospital ye yakwan si school dan ye nsuo ye we ba wanti minti wa amaye
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2: ko ho mo ho everyone eko
4: ejin da that we said there was say su no da
1: okay and
2: ko ti ase ye woni pa ko mienu bi a e say ye nsase ye nananom ka ho ya ye politicians ka ho am no me dey am no bo amba no nananom na bo nananom bi
4: am o hin bi a galam say ko so asase su bi a ka ho bi
2: because
4: am no I'm
1: better.
2: I'm better. No, I'm more. See, what do you have? Ah, Nana, no more penny for me, no pe. Edin, are you slow, woman? Are you slow, woman? Are you from Asasigura? Near Bissas, woman, Asas, woman, fit you, what you saying?
1: Yes, I know.
2: Men, why a grass woman? Eh? Men, mom, dear, but woman. Woman, you Asasigura, was so almost Cassa. Asasa was so. And no one fits in what you're saying. Ago FM. And if for nothing at all, see a nana no one kitten kitten and to me nebbly beer. I can see for no sweat.
4: As if one would to be case, Uma two, my own say.
2: What are you doing? And then to me nebbly beer. I can see for no sweat.
1: Okay.
2: And then no more. Because I could because Obey a die or hini and no man for in a woo.
1: Why now could
2: you? Why now could you? So,
1: oh, man, for a bear, no, or more.
2: What do you say? Ain't he say, yeah, my and yam, but I bear a hook rock rather than
4: I say, binum.
2: Ah,
1: 0544-444-945-0576-223-324. You are Richard Fiadoma, Kennedy, and we hear Kwame, I can't Kwame Naka. Yan Sue 0544-444-945-0576-223-324. Mamma, you also are going to the fat Galam say, Queen, who maybe Sasa say Okono, Aji and Sem, and now ye disun Kunim. Good morning.
5: Good morning, Anaya.
1: What's the shit? 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
5: 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I'm not going to talk about him. I will tell you now. I tell you what. Who was the most sense I saw? Who knew my show? Who was that? I have worked that before. It's your best friend. I've been with him for Kahua. I'm Anthony Fawson. And you are with him, Papa, Papa. This is what I'm going to say.
1: Let us say good morning.
6: Good morning, Obama. A Japoni TV.
1: Let us say a Japoni TV.
6: Why am I gonna say in your fact? I did some. You said 77 pedias are and 24 okay more. One my more. Yeah, you would. I did say, be quiet at a local one. Asim. A woman, not as I judge him. Why am I? There was some money for. There was some money for papa. Hey! Why am I?
1: Good morning.
7: Good morning.
1: Mbacho Udin.
7: My friend Wala, I'm Trifu Bon.
1: Medase Wala, it's you.
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Ena other banking service to say agency banking, ne mobile banking, and also eye juma. 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
1: A world exclusive. A world exclusive.
0: Yeah, the drum said the answer is a conconsa. Can I ask you about what
2: you're? Naya, I'm Adam now. So,
0: Adam, conconsa number one.
2: Naya, exclusive. 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
2: 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O makọ eno ya CAF Confederations Cup and as a CAF Champions League. 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

0: 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Namidi, Motuachi, Nanya Doctor Richarda, Wadayon Kupaya Boklin Kanua, and coming in this afu and pobe to Miatomi. And it is a woman say, a brand of Mukacha and Munipadua. Omadi, I would win in Abawa. What's on we are dear? Now we etch, I will say, and your stroke, Yadia, and the quaint one or Mutumiso. Name diabetes, Majestice, Yadia, hypertension, Akumami, Yadia, Bia, and then we are dear, say a gonorrhea, and our syphilis, arthritis, Majestice. When I'm titrity, prostate enlargement, and as obia a little robot to the bemem, and yadia, when I'm yaw, which I say, wow, quay yaw, which was in a church war, when I'm mum, wechibremo, asthma, and as anteshiwa, typhoid, pressure, any yadian kayakina, afe, a ban whom samusua, yonkopaya bo clinic, on inform pa, and don't say a promise and fail, a chere, and I form yadia, would this year be at 17 times, a juma semisica, some more enquiry, but when each of one yonkopaya bo clinic, one cock one in potem, yonkopaya bo clinic, and one cock or new station. Barrier. Ya ben secondary school no. 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Fred Dr. Richard was 0246-667478. Nyongkupa Ebo Clinic. One touch. Girl, let's
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4: Ah, my little ones, gather around. 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
5: Hello, bro. Good afternoon. 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
6: 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Ask there. Anybody will show you.
4: And when the Black Stars take to the field, every Ghanaian becomes a coach. Ah, the sacred cue for our beloved Gobe. 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Special moments are worth celebrating with Lily Rice. Lily Rice, yenimuno free titi. 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
9: 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Prime Grace Educare and Technology, our Uncoco, and Melcom, and a D and Kenimu. Fred 0243-583602 and now say 0206-225533. 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
10: Okay, 96.9. Yeah, it was only a dinkomo. Chairman Yusuf, right here. And see, you dinkomo kakra. 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
11: boko thank you very much for the opportunity. First of all, you be chair at the phone in so mo talk us with tea ago 96.9 FM. Na me started submissions, you know, I was say Marsa de Adibia by ne about 100 million case. 100 million plus case. It will play as be so. Na the only person which try and say La Liga it will case be player ya tono over 100 million biano or ba ya expectations, you know. Expectations are a woman, you know, on time live up to expectation. And omo ye ya I can continue homo ne jao Felix di eno na me tum reatrice eno Marsa. According to Marsa, there were 5 players are omo ni 100 million plus ye since I omo flop. Ousmane Dembele from Dortmund to Barcelona 148. Felipe Coutinho from Liverpool to Barcelona, I think 125. Nini over 100 million. Eden Hazard from Chelsea to Real Madrid, over 100 million. Flop. Antoine Griezmann from Atletico to Barcelona. Flop. And now Diamandi and a fit. And the Diamandi in a very fit 100 million plus player. Asudie dano so say it was so ultimate break his case, you know, in La Liga. So
10: this wafa.
11: Majority. Oh, apart from Bill ne Ronaldo. Omo ye substitute player so. Bill ne Ronaldo.
10: I don't think on one.
11: But apart from Bill ne Ronaldo no. O free Bill ne Ronaldo de no. Won say after Ronaldo na Bill be break his record no. And o free ho no ma omo didi so ni nyina.
10: Anfa.
11: Omo didi so. I think from Bill Ronaldo no Dembele ne vidi so ene ko ti ho beto aso
10: Dembele de hwana se anfa
11: Dembele anfa 148 anfa
10: mano
11: oh David anfa kra anfa ene Joao Felix de enso bae 117 from Benfica to Atletico Madrid ene so anfa ene ko ti ho de enso bebo mu from Liverpool to Barcelona anfa Antoine Griezmann from Atletico to Barcelona, anfa, and now Jan Diomande from Leipzig to Real Madrid, close to bear 140 million euros. 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that Atletico had no mo yesa. And Aqualano, no, seriously, it has. Because at least, who they tie in the side of the story?
10: When you come out there,
11: but you, but on Tia Siakrana, bet Shiano. se me pese mi sia mo enko mo ho a mene mo bedi mi sia mo mo man opportunity no sia mo e
10: obi kra de to nyoma sharp me pese mi sia wo
11: you see me pese mi sia mo se transfer ni nti na mi sia mo se de nti na mi sia mo me pese mi sia mo
12: na ya to da use for too emotional basa issues me di me player me nyasa me turn on change transfer as me turn on man
11: david david
12: the people so pela me ya man sisi ya turn na be turn on
11: david o also o sia mo
12: o sia wo nyahwe also won turn what the come my aware say me turn
10: me person titum
12: titum so also won turn asa player dia o say team me play be contractor
10: wo
12: the main for so na say change transfer wo paint na say me turn on
11: david david me ka si change david
12: because the pass players we pass up prepared ano ano atono
11: david
12: so when aka we when you pass up a pedro nti no wo beton wo pedro ma obi ana
11: atono asa na
12: me kan eti play and you to me say me team ne say on turn me onye ntum no antena
11: david asa david asa baby I mean me can say me nka so on turn chinchina on turn me say o person o sia o so person me sia o ni de nti o person o sia e bia e story
12: me sia o na ya ana dia ana me say play ana nya team na ya ne clear dia only replacement be for na ma me say o na ya say average squad replacement depend on ko replace no article me be say
11: FIFA FIFA FIFA mra no
12: me be say you say say si ano striker be no available
11: oh that's a flaw of it oh
12: and am go fan dey and am go fan flaw of it nine ah am go fan dey
11: flaw of it oh eh flaw of it oh me ba flaw of it osimen oh Vlahovic.
12: And I'm going for money now. So I'm going to show up. I'm going to up about some money.
11: Continue.
12: Me di me player. I'm motivated. Me say di ano di ano no. Me di me player. Me no no contract. Me tia neka. No motivated. Me say change side. I'm in turn on. Papa, I'm in turn. Then turn china. Monti in your player be a man. No mamua. Muna because basa. We in there. So be so pele me yama. Oh beton. Mo obeka so beton red was like I can say. Aye. Mo turn la me yama. Me be so question beton red was so. I can say. Kamu beka say. Kamu use. Kamu beka say. Well, yen ya siyan tong sana kabeka.
11: Ti player kase ti.
12: Baby, obinge. I'm going to go fast look up. Enya papa, it's wrong. So mafa kwati kwa so da da ni player. Mafa kwati kwa so me kase me pe basa. When I'm da da no. Are you wrong way?
11: Average no ya kwala na
12: wa da da. Are you wrong way?
11: Ya kwala.
12: But I obinge this hard na ya wa. Kabe ya oya.
11: Baby, baby, baby. Kabe ya mo. O kase basa na ya sa.
12: Me no wa da
11: da. Because
12: 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O ma mature. O ka so ma bonte me kase. Eh,
11: o ko na ka so ma bonte. O ya mature da wo ni consequence wa asem.
12: Mo ka. So I'm not wanting to make us say up basa ba ku
11: bi so
12: I come for some mo dada player no eh wrong
11: yeah nyasa
12: eh wo player and when nyen ho
11: obim dada
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10: obi say sisiria ma afu na to sa anyum no
11: oh okay you see Diego Pablo Simeone ni onye coach wo improve players and oye coach Alvarez won me Alvarez do Barcelona pen but Alvarez ana minim no city na enye ono na mi hu ne ne I'm telling you 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yas wo ba akase da me pesi mi hyia wo na edi nkomo bi o se mi hyia what be that
10: say me nim say school fees na be bi sa mi
11: hyia you see so Nathan say say after Aroho akọ no as a base pair replacement Nathan De Souza obo Real Betis omo mo follow La Liga no omo ni ma brand ten pa or a mainstay ewo or a left sided center back or a mainstay ewo at Real Betis defense you know the buyout clause in 25 million euros in the base hun say and uno e falas ah omo fana e beat me abo omo Aston Villa so Epe and Drake on loan I think e be good say and Drick Beko Aston Villa because once they see Madrid 9 honum this is how much we to Abrante ya Mourinho buy ya or sign the SP yes until yeah until you say Mbappe ni ho cry SP e be lead the line no. So say opportunity ya team abase ya me hun say Aston Villa project na lucrative a Abrante no kwa e be team abo am and still Rodri they say difference in valuation as a city pe be 70 Barca so the 50 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
10: yama
11: if you are singing our number 6
10: 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Me bacho yeton books. JHS, SHS, ena Nkra KG, just in fact, books are hudro nina ebi. Textbooks and exercise books, ebi ewo ho. 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
1: 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lot of questions on the minds of ordinary Ghanaians me Ghanaian me so me bisa na whether or not onyakono abai mu ana wetimu this is an indictment on the government immediately bia e bo ni din bia whether a body from PRC to parliament to obia yen hwe independent body say a chart ni de be command na yen fe command no say ye nian no ma omo wo office

0: the special prosecutors in the Bamana. 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No monfa will find the Zemra. Me who say, at the end of the day, no, ubi our babo and this on Kaho, and now ubi ayaboni in the indictment case, no. You will say, I have been ready to compare the report in the Baban. Until such time, no, minya, my air in GB began to that.
1: Now, eh, one year, as I say, now you never saw what you want into my. Hey, Enkane Swafa na wa share yenyina sense of my ganemu e wa sabre. Hey, Dr. Comrade Onko. 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
0: Kunia. Eh ye good friend say fit man. Honorable Comrade Onko word. Against Yang and I aware. In the senior Namino, you know, Yang Nihobi, Sao GB, and now 1 GB. Independent, your friend is a person, and now body deny a back contraction to say Uncle Yet and Shimono, and who beating Yamayo. In the nature, a Kayama independent body be as early as possible. On all the necessary investigations that is our yet, now you who say, as soon as see, and now been saying. And the Hubon and the Hubon will be Biara Yaponi Dean in the case, you know, any investigation as early as possible. Na Sebi, Yempa Ye and 2 years. Na say indeed, Sebi, Honorable Kabna, Tene Hong Kawana, Kabna don't cause a Ulim Hoshia. At the end of the day, no investigations and then a report in a Bababon, you know, and no, and a Becca say, Tene, not all canoe.
1: Ebe boye ni na e boye nso ni
0: Minia no kwani yenka akse ba mo baye yem bisa e ho se omo tema plant a omo de maye omo capacity impo of about 350 to 370 megawatt a omo de maye no yem bisa omo se ye call ye no na power plant no e fofro ama building ana se ne e wo hodata omo use for decades no kwai wo mun se a plant I'm using to call man. A deep net deep over 20-30 years grants and I'm the baby my idea that emergency situation on the baby so accept. And you know, I yeah the consumption in terms of liquid fuel I'm being used to know. I is very high. That's my thing. HF and RF no being used to be a produce power no. I yeah na consumption hey, very high. It's not the my plant you know you build it from the scratch. Yen ye call say as on my yaba taking in the actor won't build a new thermal plant in my debi. Ye call and never order that. In fact, ye use some po at the atom chain. On whatever plant in the near use at the atom chain, any ye call it, any ye coffee it and say na we were in a serious need for a thermal plant. It is almost as on be used 1 to 5 years I build a new thermal plant in my behind. In Tinana there was the need to fall on. What was available and a moment so no the brain or my mwa. Any take or pay agreement and your moko signing very expensive. Are you to your moka annually, monthly, and then your kick account. It moves as a toy at the yes, to a large extent they're buying, but at what cost? So cost nearby, you know, not a very expensive but there were alternatives that none came between me apart to I alternatives, you know, and unfortunately, Tabby almost who say, Tabio Taprache, impending for Moa or my mono, to the Kakra, a form on Safia, Umbago, lost no mamma, or now what me, I any umbay, and no, and almost fire, or mutiny be true, or my ma, or my dear, or my duma, about the last 10-12 years, or my day, your operations or Ghana, I mean,
1: ye quite any mono. A quaint bay, and the best we have us come here as a doom sonno, Menoka say, and that's all. ye be de ni etu ase ana enso ano eni ho kra
0: minia so be kaya in the budget no abany announcement say onu ankasa ABC a pit owned thermal plant of 1200 megawatt na initial one of be 600 megawatt na on the second phase which is another 600 megawatt about the count together with the other IPPs or more more support any current drive for what is called a green energy scenario meaning we should be okay as a country meaning we can say we should export power to other countries and to say expansion no na tabi efficiency ba grid ko efficiency ba ECG a dum so should be a thing of the past and so say binya ta expanded capacity from the new thermal plant and efficiency from both the transmission side and the distribution side which is the grid ko and ECG no binya e bia na dum so no tabi akoso agina o kakra and so such times
1: Bit me, I get interventions where I am. All right. Agrapo, and every man that's it. Now, send your money to the Ebbers and Albino Eddie's independent body need the Baba. Eddie, and now say, now what you say, Bosumi say, and I'm sure you must say Albino, and to San Amon.
0: Media me, and then you watch the Abine announcement, what I see up an independent body, and now say, what charge either. Shrad and the Office of the Special Prosecutor to take lead of this investigation now from a public meeting at the end of the day. Media may send him by close of week. Yeah, you better be FBI by all.
1: Okay. I grab one, man. That's an area. Any of them are there.
0: Yes, madam.
1: I was answering where you're poor Eric Ofori, one of the energy experts. And you didn't come in. And to a chairman, sir, and you may never yana bang here. Now, one pair and crown crown equa. One when I now feel I'm so on the mobile for the more now, Samu. One when you show me fickle, my say, now, Samu. Yet to me, Emper Nipuma, Sibre.
2: Yet to us, one other, so you jam our AXA as some Samia Emu. Now, I do my quail more every tacky yarn, the normal quail share. Sanka, almost Emre, Jahuadi, be a funny Jumaria, say, home, some my baby bree. And now, a quail from, sir, Africa Center for Energy Policy, Panuka, Chef for Dano, a Benjamin Watch, and a watch him, sir. Ye wo emranche debi wo hafen se take or pay. 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
3: AXA is on its way to become one of the major IPPs. If you track their history in Ghana, they haven't been so critical. They gave us 370 megawatt. In actual supply, they were hovering around 330 megawatt or so. But even if, when you drill down to track how much power they have given to us, for the first 5 years that they operated, they delivered 16%. Of the expected, you know, energy to the grid. So what that means is that all the money that we pay to them or contractually were obliged to pay to them, we only utilize them for 16%, 16% of the time. In most cases, there were excess requirement or we didn't have fuel because they were using HFO to fuel it. So it was lying idle and we're paying for it. They put him up, I think, 250 megawatt in Kumasi, which is partially commissioned. There are some problems they have to resolve. Recently, there is a 900 megawatt PPA that has been signed That has its own challenges. I'm not sure it's been consummated in full yet. If all of that were to crystallize, then we are headed to maybe 1,500, 1,600 megawatts of power cumulatively. So that is when they become much more dominant or bigger in the context. But as we speak now, in terms of power to the grid, they are not close to ASOGBI and others.
2: Ora Benjamin Boachi and your tenant can quantify for Pani Dema Africa Center for Energy Policy. Except Nisam Ni. Na Pani Bakwanu Sakwanchel for Pani Dema Center for Extractives and Development Africa. Ora Samuel Bequin. One of the Beatus HM say, Sankumo dear, we are ye dear, now quite direct. A war, Nipa Bezu said, Bimakoja Demo dear, ye did for dear by Fidian Cra and your papa and Wawa, Yan Kanyamus and Samminano. Young first born and more, I am myself, your future, my dear. Now, Mr. Womo and your cobassi be a bambi, a twan and mobi, saying she be a banon, it could be ever ya. Woman, a demonti, my Edu and Idia Chase, sir. And ye be a son of Motoni Shana, and a corner, a banner, bet me a boy. Now, as soon as son Boko Timako be saying, and then myself, your fear, ye were at Trian, as be a bajoqua. Woman, if you don't want them on some so, and ye be a brass uncle, my dear, as shall say, Abano. Woman, te won't and Popoese bet me a home, my Ghana, and as I said, a Boko Kodru, Nasana, a bedroom pumper, so be to say, near a cow on some dia, one do so say, and first bono, and more, and myself, your face, one more, and no more, and your dear ye, or rather, Queen, Nesson, and Trasuni.
4: The key issue has exposed the fact that most times we, based on emergency, to undertake certain procurement that is really sometimes dangerous. And under that particular state of emergency, which the lawyers of the former minister has also mentioned that at the time the state needed power, it was under state of emergency, we let a lot of our good governance measures go away, and we may not have been strict in that particular power sector. What it means for us is that it shows that first, you ask about Parliament, which is supposed to be the gatekeeper, did not play a very good gatekeeping role. And the conviction in the US has exposed it about some of the payments made to facilitate approval and selection of access power plant, which is the Pome power plant we have. In the other point, it shows that by then we had not fully implemented our beneficial ownership disclosure measures. But this is another opportunity with what we are seeing now, that it shows that we will have to implement certain clear anti-corruption rules, transparency rules within our power purchase agreement, and also our procedures leading to selecting a company to build our power plant as well, which is the procurement process.
2: Eti ora Samuel Bakwin any attendant can watch him say ne mabia di say ni sakobase bia bibi ba ne putupru ye hia e mo abi e de afira ma no ni say ya ntampa no e ba anya se ya timi da sabrawa ne bia kita kro wa ekoji bia no ne mum e se hwemu ye na nhye bia wo mun bia no oma no etimi atene ho asansa na ya de ho akoche ma ne komo a ye di no e bi ansan ansi bio ne nsam no eno no
5: 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And my young year, and Sammy, I say, oh, and yeah, hey, oh, Yenyan is her, oh, and Debbie. 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And to the Sunday, I hear to me, I Ayo Ra, I am Santa Baco. Our America, Memo, America, say, and I said, I go so I want to air your remo. 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
6: The Bank of Ghana in their 2025 financial statement reported $214 million US dollars as the loss. This loss of 1.7 billion is equivalent to 22 billion Ghana cedis, and that is 1.5% of our GDP. And this same 22 billion Ghana cedis was the amount that was used to salvage the banks, the customers, the 1.2 million depositors who had lost their funds as a result of the banking issues. So clearly, you see the quantum of monies that are going waste. 22 billion Ghana cedis loss. And this same equivalent of 22 billion was used to save 1.2 million depositors. So that is why we are concerned. That is why we are talking about it, that just one entity using 22.5 billion as a loss. The Minister of Health is complaining about the fact that he needs 6 billion Ghana cedis to recruit nurses. And here we are, 22 billion Ghana cedis going down the drain, when we could have used that amount of money to support the recruitment exercise at the Ministry of Health to enable the many nurses who are currently at home, to enable them to be employed. And for this one, it's going to be a win-win. The 22 billion, government is not going to recover. But if they had spent 6 billion out of the 22 billion, you will employ the nurses, unemployment rates will come down, and these same nurses will help you generate more revenue because they are going to pay income taxes. So this is where our concern is, and this is where we are coming from. 22 billion Ghana cedis going down the drain, when just a fraction of it could have been used to support the Ministry of Health to recruit a number of...
2: 18, you call Chimamos or Chimos, you hear man say, where do your chin nipple? And at the Acoso, so I got on some. And to 1,000 year high, Massica Pupu, I come as I mean, and you and Coca, a brave betting the Emperor, Juma, or my Ghana, ha. When we are for Abana or Sir Asar and some year Tiano, now which I'm saying, Cabiera, yet, yes, yeah, boy, and will go body piano, and some of Penny Mahama, a pebble your cobina or your humor at the Fahon.
5: Now, was I good, name for a good year to him, and now, so for Penny, and the coffer by. Edema Action Chapel International. Archbishop Nicholas Duncan Williams neka say. I know what you're saying. Now, say, any Edema AD, any Emofra, one, no, ni Yarwa, what do I add? Break an addition.
1: Kami ase ya ya emfa ententam. 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

0: 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It's a disappointment coming from a man of God who is supposed to be truthful and speak to truth. Say, won't you mean country president Mahama where would down for? Say, we end this for no more. Say your water bodies. Mu buy ye, mu see MPP for CCA minu wuke say. End this for ne da galamsey peace no so. President Mahama testify ye. Minister for Central Region be testify ye. Ye can about Minister for Central Region can say, I know that MMDC is under my region. Are into galamsey. President Mahama said, I know that some of my party members are into galamsey. Attorney General Bayebe can say, two national executives of the NDC are into galamsey. A court of Ghana kept a contempt case against an MMDC person because now we're into galamsey. Now, yen can you create? Duncan Williams, who NDC for you would down for because you are more closer to the NDC than the MPP. Say, see our more power so. Now we see yen bomb paye. The Bible says that prayer without action is nothing. Yen bompaye. You know the one causing the galamsey. William say your president Mahama ne crown for ne yes had yen. And oh yeah, damn for. Why go catch any da? Why don't you use your medium to even tell President Mahama say dear we enye? Now we see yen bompaye. No, we are not going to pray. I don't think say we a prayers. A yewu being bold like the prophet Jeremiah benefits omo nye nan say as for former yes a benefit no
1: eti genet na bla na o tese worker say kofa by any dwam training at the People's National Party and o simple bond dem wae so fani Duncan Williams and Kasar Nyonko pa twetwo mu twon ne kona kra na 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
2: 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October 2022, a whole Pentecostal Council, Eastern Region, estome galamse site, e kobo mpaye woko. 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E nunu, e che muko, and only ye unhawa a dear next year. Your papa Duncan Williams, or no, I can't dear a sofa. Where he sits, baby or no, say, our damn pie boy and a jumano, a one of the free. Into yen so I had the practicality, a ye jumano, and no, sir, when ye became free. Agree, would say, hey, say, I'll be catch your parents, I know, beside, I have kind of pie boom. Empire no is part of us. As so far as you are a Christian, unless you are not a Christian, that is where you find everything wrong with what your papa Duncan Williams said. We are see obia him paibo, obia irrespective of idea we are. Afen your mark is that no case. I say want to mean for when you your politics, and galamse have become part of politics. It is a we a Christian, a Christian ye, we a Muslim, a Muslim ye. We are Buddhists, a Buddhist ye. We are traditionalists, a traditional ye. Now, wow. And galamse fight ye, a queer, ye queen. She, who call galamse site at all? So, being a concession, me, I have galamse friends. So, sometimes I talk to them. Before, Obekwa send a so cry, Obeye Juma was no, or ya mamre.
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5: 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The Buy will be announced, will be a bit of a preference energy. Now, Mama, I'm paying for something. Now, I'm fighting for America.
4: Auntie, Moya announcement to the 50 Saka said, I'm a Pimunano, Obia Unity.
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0: 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That is tomorrow.
1: Yes,
0: 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Now here lies the case. 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
0: 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Let them know. 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What one who know the dinner and coupon the dinimo? If you come with the end in our fat or my town fun now.
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0: Mammy is on your cassia.
3: On your cassia, pa, major. 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
0: In every situation, Lord, that He is with you. 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
0: why no need that so
6: asa fo why no need that so okay
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0: Senior Newton in a children in your tea, moon or Socrates, and you, yes, you, Bacho. Yeah, your friend, 1 month, Tazin. Bacho, when were you that's who?
1: Pastor
0: Rady, on any minute, so. On your case, I'm in a nickel's area.
1: You need me.
0: You, yeah, they would have asked you.
1: Abadi na nkopo waye bi. 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

0: 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And answer we am what be our father is here. 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And what has he ever bought? 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Yeniko Prasu Rabban. And the Wadan Chromo. 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
1: Mira, me susu se flat screen TV ni free di die. Ase, ye to fofra enke ye o.
2: Ese se nti, se matwa die na emfie num, na eda so ate se mono no. 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
1: Enye nwanwa kra, eso ma 5 years warranty.
2: Ase modern se, chairman obu adikan e wo home appliances to mu, e wo Eastern Region, ene Ghana. Ne sa anso e na company bi a, onu so adikan e wo home appliances to mu, e wo brochi man mu no. Ede ne ntuma abebo chairman di and notice a say dear and yasem ketua original flat screen TV, home theaters, gas oven, fridges, deep freezers, the cold store for panel, air conditioners, entry current, rice cookers, blenders, TV stands, sewing machines, standing, and ceiling fans.
1: Sadly, the code as a swatombio, multi TV, go TV, strong TV, canal plus, yet charming snow mukra, I assign down policy no, Wutuyano kakaka career yape, now what yak it out.
2: Or Bomoti satellite, any home appliances, head office, Ewan Koko, Zongo Junction, or be lovely eye boutique. And Coco Accra Town on the Broadwater Coastal and the D and Penimu. And what be a branch of Procra and one Coco Central or who's could be a Brosan Cassiano Asepe on the Kit Kat and the D and Penimu. Fred 0244-2242-10-0206-686367.
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4: Meda se na yam fan chia son konfama yatia fony na nayananyan kopase. 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